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1: I don't know medical terms, but they sound something like that. 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
4: 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It's still warm outside. Yes, during those summer months, there's still so many more people on the roads. And according to the National Highway Traffic Safety Administration, traffic accidents increase up to 20% and fatalities by 30% during the summer months because there's an increase in road trips and family vacations. And you got to know that there are more inexperienced teen drivers on the road. Summer accidents not only increase on the road, but also in the workplace. Research shows that hot weather, longer work hours, and an influx of seasonal staff lead to a noticeable increase in accidents indoor and outdoor. Well, Speaks Law Firm wants you to be safe this summer, but in case you are involved in a serious accident, you have someone that you can really trust that will take care of your family. 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Speaks Law says if you're injured on the road or at work, who

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4: 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It's still warm outside. Yes, during those summer months, there's still so many more people on the roads. And according to the National Highway Traffic Safety Administration, traffic accidents increase up to 20% and fatalities by 30% during the summer months because there's an increase in road trips and family vacations. And you got to know that there are more inexperienced teen drivers on the road. Summer accidents not only increase on the road, but also in the workplace. Research shows that hot weather, longer work hours, and an influx of seasonal staff lead to a noticeable increase in accidents indoor and outdoor. 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Speaks Law says if you're injured on the road or at work, who speaks for you? We do.
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2: 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I don't know medical terms, but they sound something like that. Get a lipoid test done. Get a thymolytical test. And then get you a hypodermal test. And get all that done. And then, see where your blood work lies, because you may have some problems with your follicle system. Yeah.
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3: Plantains. Early said plantains.
2: Or you could say plantains. It's written out both ways. 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
4: How did Jamaican people say it? 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
3: Plantains.
4: Find out what the black people are saying. Tell us how to pronounce them bananas that you fry.
5: Steve, this is Deandra. It's plantain. Thank you.
4: So it's plantain.
2: Yeah, like plantain. 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
4: 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We planting something in the garden tomorrow.
2: That's planting with the G at the end.
4: You know how many farmers have been up my granddad's head? Hey, man, what you planting this year?
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14: 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Reebok and 50 Cent are going to revive the G-Unit G6 sneaker for the 2026 release. Y'all know I'm a sneakerhead. I can't wait to see this one. And Hot Boys reunite in the studio as the Cash Money No Limit tour approaches. 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Even Lil Wayne, even Turk, even Juvie, even BG. 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
3: Quiet start for 77, 85, and 485. Independence Boulevard rolling well also as you make your way toward Uptown. On the secondary, CMPD talking about some kind of a lane blockage still. Park Road at Archdale, possibly related to that earlier utility work. And some kind of an incident northbound 85 at Little Rock, but so far no delay. Captain Jim, Charlotte traffic.
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11: 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Here's your Channel 9 Severe Weather Center 9 forecast.
12: Good morning. I'm Channel 9 meteorologist Keith Monday. The little mini break we have for some of the higher humidity is now gone. That steam factor is building back in today. It's going to feel over 100 again with that heat index. And we'll be watching for a chance for a brief strong storm this evening, but better downpour chances are coming our way tomorrow.
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14: Ladies and gentlemen, boys and girls, people all around the world, gather up around your radio or get on your app called iHeart. Let's go. Let's do this thing today. Let's make it all happen. God is in the blessed business. And you know that. That's what's happening. Ladies and gentlemen, welcome to the ride. Greatest morning show ever known to mankind. Ladies and gentlemen, Shirley Strawberry, Carla Farrell, Mississippi Monica, Junior the Comeback Kid, and the legend that is Nephew Tommy. Well, Squint, what you got on your mind today?
15: Oh, dog, I got to ask you this. Just about you, man. Just about you.
14: Mm-hmm. Just about
15: How me. Often do you self-check yourself on? How often do you do it?
14: How many times do I do it, or do I have to do it?
15: How many times do you have to do it? That's even better.
14: Well, probably
16: Not as often as
17: I want to hear this. Yeah.
14: Probably about
15: he six, taking his time, though.
14: Six times a day.
16: What?
14: Yeah. See? I had to stop myself somewhere.
17: You're busy
14: at
17: man.
14: Least six times a day, you know, because I can't. If I just let it go, if I don't ever rein it in, it's just gonna be it's.
17: What is gonna
14: so
17: be?
14: Many things fall apart.
15: I just want.
14: Hey man, excuse me. Yeah.
18: Can I piggyback that question? Mm-hmm.
14: Yeah.
18: How many times you think Stephen A. Smith self-check himself?
15: Oh, man.
18: Come on, let's do some radio. Come on.
17: First of all,
18: y'all at?
14: You know, man, let me say this.
17: First of all, it's himself.
18: Himself. Him.
15: No, I've never heard that one.
16: You need to check your grammar.
14: It's himself. It's himself. Here's the problem.
18: Him downstairs.
14: Here's the problem, man. And I feel for my brother because, man, I just feel for him because somebody is giving him bad advice. Or he's himself. Not listening to the advice he gets. Or maybe that person that's giving the advice is himself.
17: Okay. Touchdown.
14: That sounds so wrong to me, doesn't it?
17: But it was so right, though.
14: You know, man, good. I'm going to tell you, man, because I feel for bro, because I really do, because I'm watching in real time, somebody get it wrong over and over and over. And that's alarming to me, because look, man, I've made a lot of public mistakes, but I immediately go into repair mode by shutting TFU. That's the first thing.
18: And it's okay to do that. Mm-hmm. It's
17: yeah.
18: okay to do that.
17: All right.
14: Just shut.
17: Yeah.
14: We
17: get it.
14: Mm-hmm. Just try that.
17: All right. Works. We get it. Coming up at 32 minutes after the hour,
14: we will
17: hear from the nephew as he runs that prank back right after this.
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40: 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Reebok and 50 Cent are going to revive the G-Unit G6 sneaker for the 2026 release. Y'all know I'm a sneakerhead. 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And Hot Boys reunite in the studio as the Cash Money No Limit tour approaches. 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Even Lil Wayne, even Turk,
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9: It is time now for the nephew to run that prank back. Nephew, what you got for us?
10: This right here is, can we use your casket? Can what? We use your casket? Come on,
9: no.
10: Man. Show our brother some love. Let's go, cat dog.
11: Hello.
12: I'm trying to reach Vicky.
11: This is Vicky.
12: Hey, Vicky, how you doing? Are you the niece of? Ain't your aunt?
11: Yes.
12: Okay. And your aunt passed away. How many years ago your aunt passed?
11: It was about 5 years ago.
12: Okay. Listen, I'm over here at the funeral home. My sister just passed away. They gave me your phone number. Did you guys, we're going through a little bit of a situation here. Your aunt was a heavyset woman, is that right?
11: Yes, she was.
12: Okay. Now, did they have to put her in a special casket?
11: Yeah.
12: Okay. That's what we're kind of going through with my sister. We ordered a special casket for my sister. And I'm assuming this is the same thing that you guys went through. I've called several of her children, but I wasn't able to get in touch with anybody. But the funeral home actually had your name on file as well. So they gave me your number where I would be able to talk to you. Is that okay?
11: Yeah, that's okay. You can speak to me, but, you know, what seems to be the problem?
12: Well, listen, the funeral is actually in 2 days.
11: Okay.
12: And we ordered one of those special caskets, but it doesn't look like it's going to be in for another week. So, you know, it's almost like we're not going to have a casket for her, you know, for the funeral. And, okay. You know, like I said, the funeral home told us about, you know, that you guys were the last ones that ordered a casket of that size. And, you know, me and the rest of the family has been, you know, we've been trying to figure out what to do and what to do. Do you think it's any way possible we can borrow the casket that your aunt is in? And then when the casket comes in that we ordered, we can put her in that casket and put her back down to rest like she's always been. Do you think that's
11: what?
12: Possible?
11: Excuse me?
12: Hello?
11: Hello? Excuse me, could you repeat yourself? What exactly are you asking me?
12: Well, what I'm saying is, do you think we can borrow your aunt's casket? Because, you know, the funeral is in 2 days and the casket is not going to be in order for us to be able to bury her in a casket for, you know, to accommodate her size. That's what I'm asking.
11: What kind of is this you're talking about? First of all, who is this?
12: Okay, no, my name is Larry. Like I said, my name is Larry. Actually, I tried to call some of her kids, but nobody ever picked up when I called.
11: Okay,
12: her niece's number on file, too. You are her niece, Vicky, right?
11: Yes, I am.
12: Okay, well, that's what I'm saying. Do you think that maybe you can talk to the children and see if we can maybe use that particular casket?
11: Okay, wait a minute. What the f*** are you talking about? This some f***. First of all, who is this? You got to be losing your mind if you think I'm going to let you dig up my auntie for just to bury your sister.
12: Yeah, but
11: you know,
12: I understand where you're coming from, but what I'm trying to say is that we don't have a casket big enough, and they let us know that you guys were the last ones that had a casket that, you know.
11: What the f*** that got to do with us? That's your sister. Figure it out. Have you lost your
12: No. Well, okay, first of all, what I'm trying to do is this. The family been grieving pretty hard, and I just wanted to make sure that the funeral would be right. And it ain't going to be right if we don't have...
11: That be?
12: If we don't,
11: how do you think my family going to feel digging my auntie up? You lost your mind. Man, don't call me with this. Who is the funeral home that gave you my number to ask me to use the casket so you can bury your sister? Who is the name of that person?
12: I can't remember, but it was... It was the guy, the funeral director, let me know that you guys had went through a situation where you had to bury your aunt. Like I said,
11: and
12: I tried to call.
11: And what's your name again?
12: My name is Larry.
11: Okay, Larry, this is a stupid. I don't know what gave you my phone number to call me asking you this dumb. Can you believe this? And call here asking me so can they dig up a so they can bury their sister? It's not fault that his sister don't have a casket. Hello?
12: No, I understand. Your fault. What I'm trying to say is, would y'all show some sympathy and some love for what me and my family going through? Because we don't have a casket. Like I say, my sister was a heaven-sent woman.
11: That's all fine and good. You know, my condolences go out to you and your family. You know, I'm trying to be as reserved as I can with this whole situation. But do you understand what kind of stupid you're asking me right now to actually dig up my aunt? Who's been in the ground for 5 years to bury your sister?
12: That's okay, but Vicky, let me ask you this, bro. If we use it, your aunt ain't gonna know. She ain't gonna know we use it.
11: What kind of stupid is for you to say to me? My aunt and I, we don't know. Are you stupid? What kind of you talking? Are you smoking crack? We don't know. She not ground no more.
12: First of all, I appreciate you trying to work with me, but I want to say this. You don't even have the authority to make that decision. If you give me one of the numbers to one of your cousins,
11: because I was really trying to be nice and be calm, but guess what? We're not doing this stupid. I'm trying to be nice to you and tell and try to help you out, but no, you want me to get ignorant and act stupid with you. I was trying to be nice and sympathetic, but we're not doing it. I'm not giving you the number. I got the authority to tell you right now, no, we're not digging her up so you can bury your sister. Figure it out.
12: Okay, so that's just it? I can't talk to now?
11: Yeah,
12: one of
11: that's it. No, you ain't talking to nobody. You talking to me.
12: Okay, I got something else I need to tell you, though. I need to tell you something else. Are you listening?
11: What to tell me?
12: I want to tell you this. This is Nephew Tommy from the Steve Harvey Morning Show. Vicky, your sister Sheila got me to prank phone call you.
11: Hold up. Who is this again?
12: Vicky, this is Nephew Tommy from the Steve Harvey Morning Show. Your sister Sheila got me to prank phone call you.
11: Oh, y'all. So you got me over here all worked up. I'm cussing. I'm going to kick she play too much. She ain't got to.
12: Vicky, I got one more thing to ask you, baby. What is the baddest radio show in the land?
11: The Steve Harvey Morning Show. For y'all crazy.
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9: All right. Thank you, nephew. Coming up next, it is Ask the CLO, our Chief Love Officer, Steve Harvey, in the building right after this.
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0: drovers. And then we got to the wedding. It was cool. You know? It was dope the way the young people had the wedding. But, you know, everybody know you. And the young lady that invited us told her friends, don't be over there taking no pictures of them. They coming to my wedding and just let it be. And they obeyed all the rules. They was cool kids.
1: Uh-huh. Yeah.
0: You know.
1: So, but, yeah, either stay at home or go and don't embarrass your wife by being antisocial.
0: But if I sit in the corner and drink a lot of wine, it's going to be a different wedding for everybody. I'm telling you right now. That ain't what I do, though. If you see me with a bottle and I'm through with it, probably don't need to come over there. Get ready.
1: All right, coming up. Thank you, CLO. Coming up at the top of the hour, we will have some entertainment news for you. Right after this.
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8: Charlotte traffic.
9: Clean bill of health for the interstates right now. 85 North with some patchy delays as you come in out of Gaston County, namely around Cox Road, and then around exit 23 as you make your way toward Mecklenburg County. 77, some patchy delays as well for the Huntersville area, both directions of I-77. Park Road at Archdale, some kind of a lane blockage here still. Captain Jim, Charlotte traffic.
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1: The trial is happening nearly 30 years after Tupac was shot while riding as a passenger in Suge Knight's BMW. Yeah, 30 years. They were on the Las Vegas Strip. This was back in September of 1996. The former Las Vegas police officer who was with Tupac after the shooting has given his testimony. The officer said that Tupac refused to identify his shooter, and instead, Tupac said his gang would handle the shooter. Prosecutors do not claim Davis fired the shots that killed Tupac, but they allege he orchestrated the killing in retaliation for an assault on his nephew. So that's where we are so far in the Tupac trial.
0: Do you know that this guy's 61 years old?
1: Keefe D?
0: Yeah. This is 30 years. I know it's in the news right now, but first of all, I don't have the energy to follow this. Because right now I got way too much going on in this country. I can't even follow this. If they have no proof that he shot this man, I don't even know how they came up with the charges. I don't know nothing. I don't understand.
35: It's a lot.
1: It's
35: a lot, and it's been somewhat of a, in air quotes, cold case, you know, for a very long time. Right. So
1: people are saying what Steve is saying, what he's saying.
0: Let me ask you a question. Does anybody know when he was arrested for this? Has he been in jail this whole time?
1: You talking about Keefe D?
36: I don't know.
0: Yeah.
35: I think it was recent. Not the whole time. You mean from 30 years ago when you
0: said 30 years, I'm not even going.
35: No, not from 30 years.
1: Wait, what? What did you
35: what
1: just
35: happened?
1: Say?
35: What did you say?
0: Nah, if you would have had me in jail for 30 years, we're not going to court. I'm just sitting here, man. Y'all, come on.
35: No, not for 30 years, no.
0: I we think just now easily. Had the trial. I ain't come up with no bail money. All these people I know, we ain't came up with the 10% for bail.
35: No, he recently.
0: 30 years. Right. Bail was $2 million. 30 years, we ain't came up with
1: $200,000. All right, moving on.
35: I cannot.
0: The hell am I going out to? Who out there want me?
1: All right. According to AP News, Penn State University fraternity's pledges were made to cut and package cocaine for a drug ring that was run out of Delta Epsilon and Sigma Chi fraternity houses before it was distributed. The Pennsylvania Attorney General has charged 14 people, including 13 current or former Penn State students, in connection with the alleged drug ring. One
0: this
1: of the men
0: is the
1: in
0: craziest
1: question.
0: Story
1: yeah.
0: I've heard.
1: Yeah, it is. It really
35: off
1: is.
35: Off the chain.
0: They was running to New York, picking it up and bringing it back.
35: Yeah.
0: And then making the pledgees package it.
1: Mm-hmm.
35: Yes.
1: Uh-huh.
35: Yeah.
1: Mm-hmm.
35: Yes.
1: Yeah. Mm-hmm.
35: As part they of their took initiation, this to a whole, right? As part
0: bruh,
35: of their...
0: they was trafficking.
1: Mm-hmm.
35: Yeah, crazy.
0: I done the a lot most pledging. I had to do when I played.
1: What's
0: the most. I done a lot. See, and let me tell you something. I never, ever smoked weed in my life. Mm-hmm. Never.
1: Okay.
0: Never tried it, nothing like that. Mm-hmm. But I could roll better than anybody
35: okay.
0: on campus.
1: Really,
0: so
1: Steve?
0: When they would get a sack, they made me, no, this is true.
1: Stop.
0: What they gonna do?
1: It doesn't mean you have to tell
0: years
1: everything.
0: Ago.
35: This can't
0: it's 50
35: be
0: years ago, what they gonna do? You can't go to jail for rolling?
2: I think that's great.
1: Shut up,
0: what is
1: Junior.
0: Where's y'all? Y'all are just the scariest people.
35: Yes.
0: Stop hiding everything.
35: Yeah.
2: Bitch, we did that wrong you can't
0: be,
2: talk about?
1: Be more
0: a
1: transparent.
0: Master roller. Listen to me. If I was in
35: Stop
0: Cuba,
35: it.
0: They'd have been
35: it.
0: On the cigar line.
35: Stop
0: if
35: it.
0: I was
35: All
0: in
35: right.
0: Cuba, I'd have been
2: you
0: on the cigar
2: tops.
0: Line.
1: All right, listen.
2: Shut up, Junior.
0: I'd have been rolling Cohibas. I'm just telling you right now. They'd have had me on top of the line. I'd have been up there rapping and rolling.
2: And Cohiba.
1: All right.
0: Cohiba and Particles. I've been the number one brands. I know what they are. I done bought enough of them.
1: Listen, one of the men in question said a co-defendant was the, quote, largest distributor of cocaine at Penn State and would boast about how much money he was making from selling cocaine.
2: That's what happened.
1: Yeah. In a statement released, didn't this happen on Power 2, Power Book 2? With
0: girl, where are you yeah. going with this here?
1: No, Focus. I'm just saying. No,
0: now
1: no,
0: y'all
1: no.
0: won't let me tell my story.
1: Listen,
0: you ain't
1: listen.
0: Going over to some fictitious story talking
1: that,
0: about this.
1: Exactly
0: happened
1: right.
0: On
1: that
0: two?
1: Happened on a fictitious
0: yeah, they
1: campus.
0: Did, sir.
1: This is
0: they
1: happening in real life.
35: It did.
0: Man,
35: the son.
0: Man,
35: yeah.
0: oh,
35: the
0: son hell
35: was
0: no.
35: Yeah.
0: Y'all letting her tell that? My
1: yes.
0: story was real. You're talking about something, 50 Cent.
1: I'm just saying, it's just crazy. We
35: Ghost right. son, his son.
1: Yeah. yeah. In a statement released August 17th, Penn State.
0: Betty wasn't no master roller.
35: If you say that one more time, I
0: nah,
35: swear.
0: One more time.
35: I swear.
1: In a statement released August 17th, Penn State said it was horrified by these allegations. The university said it was cooperating
0: with law
1: enforcement.
0: Hey, what was one of them's nickname? Wasn't one of them nicknamed Pablo something? I rolled it for them. They used to make
35: okay.
0: me roll it. So
35: okay.
0: I rolled it for
1: Let's
0: them. So I would take, I would put one or two of them in my pocket and put it in my drawer in my room.
1: Mm-hmm.
0: And so when they sealed. Ran out and they needed more,
2: sealed.
0: I would give it back to them for 50 cents or a dollar. Then I can go across the street. I can buy a hamburger. And a shake and fries for $1.25.
3: Now you just
1: such an enterprising young man
3: now
1: you were
3: you
1: back then. Yeah.
35: Oh, but when I told him to shut up, y'all was
1: really coming up
0: said that
1: in 20 minutes.
0: Minutes. Oh, and by the way, at InvestFest, I met Big Meech.
35: Oh, you
1: okay.
35: did?
1: Coming
0: yeah.
1: up in 20 minutes after, rapper Young Thug is trending and he facing backlash for telling
0: he knew
1: young
0: I was
1: students.
0: A master roller. He loved
35: it. Well, you
1: that same is the most important thing ever. We'll talk about it right after this. Oh, God.
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8: Good morning. I'm Channel 9 meteorologist Keith Monday. The little mini break we have for some of the higher humidity is now gone. That steam factor is building back in today. It's going to feel over 100 again with that heat index. They'll be watching for a chance for a brief strong storm this evening, but better downpour chances are coming our way tomorrow.
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5: Charlotte traffic.
6: Police talking about signal issues at a couple of intersections now. Sharon Amity at Harris Boulevard and to the South Park Road at Woodlawn. South Boulevard at Woodlawn. On the northbound side of South Boulevard, a stalled vehicle causing some delays. Some kind of a lane blockage reported Commonwealth at Briar Creek. Captain Jim, Charlotte traffic.
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0: Last year, I had back pain radiating down my right leg. The pain was so bad, I was willing to cut my leg off to stop the pain. I could barely walk and had to stoop over when I did just to take pressure off the spine. I'm John Morgan of Morgan & Morgan. In my professional career, I've represented thousands of people who've had herniated discs and issues with their neck and back, but never fully appreciated what they were going through until it was my turn. It's like trying to describe colors to a blind person who's never had sight. All I can tell you is it hurt like hell, but worse. My daily walk was gone, and that bothered me a great deal. Then I thought of all of you and how much more devastating this type of injury could be for you. My life stopped. I now feel your pain. Just know at Morgan & Morgan, we got your back. I understand. Morgan means more.
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4: 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Here's your Channel 9 Severe Weather Center 9 forecast.
5: Good morning. I'm Channel 9 meteorologist Keith Monday. The little mini break we have for some of the higher humidity is now gone. That steam factor is building back in today. It's going to feel over 100 again with that heat index. And we'll be watching for a chance for a brief strong storm this evening, but better downpour chances are coming our way tomorrow.
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12: All right, guys, Junior is here with Sports Talk. What you got, Junior?
13: All right, Shirley, but 2 days away from Lansdowne, Pennsylvania, at the Lansdowne Theater, Earthquake, Kim Whitley, Guy Tori, myself, we gonna turn this thing out, man. We finna do this, man. 2 days away, I'm excited. Flying into Philly, going into Lansdowne. It's all good.
14: Hey, Junior, who hosting that show?
13: Young man named Darren Fleet, Darren Fleet. He's a comedian, young guy. So it's called, you know. You know, you don't even know him. That's why you're looking like that. Uncle, say I ain't never heard.
14: Oh no.
13: Yeah, then look that.
12: What is with the long pause?
13: Yeah, he's,
14: no, it's a lot of cats. He probably real good. I don't know him. Yeah, I'm wasn't nothing negative about him at all.
13: You know, Roger Goodell, the commissioner of the NFL, is in the news now for a statement he made. He's saying one day, the NFL gonna have a team outside the country. Somewhere over in Europe, there will be an NFL-based franchise outside. I don't see it. I don't like it.
14: Let me ask.

0: This is Steve Harvey Morning Show, man. What? Men that wear thongs don't pay money back. Thong-wearing men do not pay money back. I don't know. It's just a rule, Shirley. I don't know where the rule came from, but anybody I know wear a thong don't pay money back. And men who wear thongs that think they sexy, it's usually not. Thong and stomach don't even go in the same sentence. See, you can't have a thong on, and all they see is a little V in the front.
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3: Charlotte traffic.
4: South Tryon at Brooklyn Village Avenue. This crash either updated to an injury crash or there's been a second crash at this location uptown. Use caution, Brooklyn Village Avenue at South Tryon. 485 Interloop ramp to Albemarle Road. Trouble with the signals here. A wreck also on Steel Creek Road at Shopton Road. 85 South at Sam Wilson. Watch for a crash clearing on the shoulder. Captain Jim, Charlotte traffic.
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14: This is from JJ on Steve Harvey FM. JJ says, I have planned a road trip with a couple of friends to see my team play in a preseason NFL game. Late last week, one of my cousins passed away unexpectedly, and the funeral has been scheduled for the same day as the game. I can't go to both, so I told my mom I'd be going to the game. She is really disappointed in me and thinks I'm being disrespectful. I saw this cousin once every couple of years. Come on, morning crew. Am I really being selfish?
15: Yeah.
14: This is from JJ.
15: Yeah. Okay, see, Tommy having some little feelings.
14: Some what little feelings. The game or the funeral? The game or the funeral? That's it.
0: I mean, a person only dies once. I mean, you can at least go to
14: what?
11: And he is dead. Let's keep that in mind.
14: Where is this going? I'm scared.
11: Ain't like he's dying. He's already dead.
13: He's gone.
11: Yeah, let's keep that in mind.
14: Okay. Okay.
13: So what would you do, Steve? Mm-hmm.
11: Oh, I'm at the game.
14: You knew he would be at the game.
11: I'm at the game.
14: I mean, you didn't even have to think about it, though, Steve.
11: Ain't nothing to think about.
14: Why? Because you only see the cousin once every couple of years.
11: We wasn't cool no way. Hey, look. Hey, I see everybody at the funeral, and no good and well, I'm going to the game.
14: Oh, you tell him you're going to the funeral.
11: No. Yeah, I tell him I'm going, then I just don't go. Don't nobody miss you at the funeral. Nobody. Only person can not show up at that funeral and be talked about his siblings, his parents.
14: Mm-hmm.
11: Or the body itself.
14: The body
11: don't make right. The body you got the problem.
14: Yeah.
11: But that's it.
13: So you going to the game. Okay. Yeah. Tommy, you going to the funeral?
0: I'm going to go to the funeral, just show my face, and then I'm going to get on to the game. You know how you just stop by and
14: beautiful.
0: Yeah,
14: you got to already be at the game. Yeah.
13: Still going to the funeral?
0: I probably sent a video. That's how you do it.
13: Not a part of the program.
11: Yeah.
13: I'm going to do a video. To speak.
11: Tommy, that's a good idea. I'm going to do a video of me crying and just send it to the camera.
13: What is your video, Steve? You cried.
11: Wish I was there.
14: How y'all doing?
11: Y'all stop all that hollering back here.
13: Go Brown.
0: Cleveland.
11: Shut up with all that shit. My cousin dead.
14: That is funny.
0: Dog pound.
14: Yeah. All right, we have time for another one.
13: He said stop all that chanting. My cousin died.
14: We have time for another one. This is from Noah on Steve Harvey FM. Noah writes, my girlfriend is smart, curious, thoughtful, and one of the most interesting people I've ever known. But I can't stand the people she surrounds herself with. Her friends are shallow. Their lives seem to revolve around TV, gossip, shopping, and what everyone else is doing. I would never ask her to give up people she loves, but I also don't want to spend the rest of my life pretending I enjoy being around them. Is it possible to build a life with someone while wanting almost nothing to do with the rest of theirs?
11: Well, of course it is. You know, you're not marrying her friend. Mm-hmm. You know? So, but I want you to think about something, though, young man. You get to choose your friends. Mm-hmm. Mm-hmm. You know, these ain't family members you upset with. She chose these people.
13: Mm-hmm. So what do you say?
11: And the old saying is, if you describe your five closest friends, you described you.
14: Mm-hmm.
11: So I don't know what part of it. She might be tricking you, dog. You finna marry. I'm glad I didn't say what I was going to say.
14: I am too, Steve. I don't even know what it was, but I'm so happy you didn't say it. All right. We're moving on. Thank you. Coming up next,
11: thank you.
14: We'll have more of the Steve Harvey Morning Show right after this.
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0: Many residents in Gary and Hammond, Indiana, are still without power due to severe storms on August 11. 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In other weather-related news, August is usually the hottest month in the South with triple-digit temperatures. Please stay inside, stay cool, and stay hydrated, okay? And it has been hot.
1: I have a question.
2: Yes, sir.
1: Tommy, I know it's a lot of people out there suffering right now. We're praying for them that they get better. What's the longest you've gone without taking a bath? It's a question for Tommy. Tommy.
2: Day and a half, pledging. Day and a half, close to 2 days.
1: Yeah. Junior?
2: Yeah.
1: Junior, what's
2: the longest
1: you've gone?
2: I almost dropped lines just because of that.
3: I go 4 days. I did that.
2: What?
3: Yeah.
2: Ooh, you game me.
0: What about you?
3: So you didn't see my dorm room. You wouldn't go in that shower either. Shout out to PV. Yeah. Holly Hall. You wouldn't get in there.
4: Oh, you stayed at Holly Hall. Ooh.
3: Oh, yeah.
0: All right. Coming up in 33 minutes after the hour, we're going to play a round of Would You Rather. We're going to get some
1: you
0: showers, too,
1: nothing.
0: Around here. Some baths.
1: Don't take
0: some
1: that
0: bathing going on. Right after this.
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3: 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It's

0: But I don't know that when you make statements, and D.L. Hughley, who was my dear brother, of course, D.L. Hughley said, what black person has to explain that they were raised in a black family? You know, what, that's true. And Shirley said something off the air we were talking that was so funny. And she was so serious because Shirley said she gets tired of being disparaged as a black woman. Carla said the same thing. She gets tired of seeing black women get raked over the coals. And then if it's from a black man, it hurts even more. Because, man, black women do so much to hold it together for so many people behind the scenes. And Shirley says something. When you say you were raised by black women, we all got mothers. Shirley said pimps got mamas. And that was so funny. Pimps got mamas, but they still pimping. Drug dealers got mamas, but they still deal drugs. My mother was a saved, born-again Christian, Holy Ghost-filled, fire-baptized, Pentecostal Sunday school teacher. You know how much I did counter to everything she taught me. I counted everything she told me. But you got to take accountability. And we got to do better by these sisters out here, man. We as black men have an obligation to stand up and uphold our sisters that are in these high positions. You can't be a man in another high position and then fire these sisters that's got high positions. And you sure can't fire them at no, really. They don't deserve it. They deserve better. We have to do more. Accept that, own up to that part, and let's get on with it. Now, if you ain't going to do that, good luck to you. Good luck to you. It's going to be a rough ride back. Well, y'all have a great day today. Talk to God. He's absolutely love to hear from you. Because talking to me ain't going to work out for you. Oh,
1: 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Participants must be legal U.S. residents at least 18 years old unless otherwise stated. For complete contest rules, visit SteveHarveyFM.com.
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Today's R&B is JD. Happy Thursday. Happy Weekend Eve is what I like to call it. Yeah. And today is a National Radio Day. People say radio is old school. Radio is now. Radio is current. Radio is immediate. Now, you may get to your radio differently, but you're still, at the end of the day, going back to radio. So happy Radio Day. Here's Aaliyah right here on V.

0: What you need? What you need, boo? Don't we all want somebody to say that to us or ask us that question and really mean it? You are listening to Viewpoint Dive, your favorite throwbacks. Today's I'm V is JD. I know what you need. You need to give back. Yeah, do that. Because you know what? It's something about giving that allows you to feel better about you, about what's going on in your world. So anyway, with that being said, give back to Fly Tie and Jacinda for their Give Blessing Bags Day. It's happening Saturday, September 5th from 10 to 1, Macquarie Y. They're trying to pack 6,000 blessing bags. And they're going to distribute those bags to the homeless. Yeah, and they can use it too, right? 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If you want more info on that, just go to our website, v1019.com. Yes, Holly, getting you ready for the weekend. And you know what else I'm going to do? Speaking of what you need some tickets to that Big 3 All-Star and Championship game, right? This weekend? I'm not going to waste time. Let's do it now. 980-840-1019. 980-840-1019. 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
15: 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Here's your Channel 9 Severe Weather Center 9 forecast.
16: I'm Channel 9 meteorologist Keith Monday, getting hot and doing so quickly today. With highs in the mid and upper 90s, it'll feel over 100 with the heat index again. So the higher steam factor is back, may lead to a stray storm this evening, but more organized downpour chances will be coming our way by Friday.
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18: I want to take a private jet, but... 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
21: The whole segment is stupid.
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21: 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Watch. 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
0: V1.9, who is this?
22: This is D-Wayne in the building.
0: Not D-Wayne. Like the D-Wayne? D-Wayne? Yep, him?
22: Yeah, no, it's D-Wayne. What's going on?
0: All right, listen, I want you to win these tickets, so you just got to give me some text abbreviations. So when I say the abbreviation, you got to tell me what it means, okay?
22: All right, let's go.
0: You got it. This first one is easy. ASAP.
22: As soon as possible.
0: Okay. And the last one is... IDK.
22: I don't know.
0: That, look at you. Look at you, D-Wayne.
22: Yeah.
0: You know more than you thought you knew, right?
22: Right. Nervous for nothing.
0: Nervous for nothing. You're right. You got those Ice Cube Big 3 All-Star and Championship Game tickets. It's going down this Saturday, Spectrum Center, and you're going to be there, boo.
22: Yes, that's what I'm talking about. That's what I'm talking about.
0: Me too,
22: thank
0: boo.
22: Thank you.
0: You're welcome,
22: y'all,
0: baby.
22: Have a blessed one.
0: Tell me what station just hooked you up, okay?
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0: always coming up with something original, right? Donkey Donk. She's going to come up with a Donkey Donk dance probably with that. A line dance or something. Knowing Beyonce. Anyway, I like it. You're listening to V1.9, your favorite throwbacks. Today's R&B is JD on this Thursday, honey. And you know that means it's weekend eve, right? It's basically the weekend in my head. But technically, it's weekend eve. There you go. All right, some quick entertainment news for you right now. Of course, you know that Tupac Shakur's case is still going on, the murder trial. They have this gang leader by the name of Dwayne Davis that prosecutors painted an ugly picture of him yesterday, that he basically was the on-site commander, on-the-ground person who ordered the death of Tupac Shakur in retaliation for Shakur supposedly getting into a fight with his nephew. And he was like, this cannot go unanswered. So thus, you know, a few hours later, Tupac was gunned down, as we all know. 30 years. Isn't that something? That's happened 30 years ago. It's like one of the oldest cold cases in the country. Sheesh. Anyway, y'all, we'll continue with that. Let you know some more about that, as well as some more music, too. How about some After 7 and Usher? Got them coming up next.
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11: 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Y'all know I'm a sneakerhead. I can't wait to see this one. And Hot Boys reunite in the studio as the Cash Money No Limit Tour approaches. 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Even Lil Wayne, even Turk, even Juvie, even BG. 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

If you are a Glenn Lewis fan, you'll be happy to know he's already dropped another album, his first in like 13 years. It's 16 tracks. It's called Overture, and he put it out independently, which is probably why you haven't heard about it. You know, he doesn't have the big promotion machine behind it like those big record labels are able to do. But nonetheless, now you know. Album is called Overture, Glenn Lewis. Check it out. Right now, check out this Solange, Frames in the Sky.

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1: I don't know medical terms, but they sound something like that. 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Get a thymolytical test. And then get you a hypodermal test. 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And then, see where your blood work lies, because you may have some problems with your follicular system. You know.
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0: Century, Don't Mind, right here on V101.9, your favorite throwbacks. Today's our vid is JD. Yes, honey! All right, inside your midday, and it's a beautiful Thursday. Weekend Eve is what I like to call it. I'm excited about this, though. Alicia Keys is bringing her Broadway hit musical here. Hell's Kitchen, have you heard about it? It's about Alicia Keys' life. Yep. Did you know she was nominated? I'm sorry, she won 17 Grammys in all. 17 Grammys. Anyway, this is another production, if you will, by Alicia Keys. It's coming to Charlotte September 8th through the 13th at Bell Theater, and we will have tickets for you, too. Right now, though, you can register for them on our website. Just go to V1019.com. You already know. But I may have some tickets somewhere. I'll let you know. But that's really cool. Hell's Kitchen, Alicia Keys, and I will be there. Trust me. All right, y'all, we got more music for you, too. How about some Chris Brown and Heavy D? They're up next on V.
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6: 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Here's your Channel 9 Severe Weather Center 9 forecast.
7: I'm Channel 9 meteorologist Keith Monday, getting hot and doing so quickly today. With highs in the mid and upper 90s, it'll feel over 100 with the heat index again. So the higher steam factor is back, mainly due to a stray storm this evening, but more organized downpour chances will be coming our way by Friday.
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0: Bonner. Only want to give it to you. Right here on Z1.9, your favorite throwbacks. Today's R&B is JD, and you know her. Of course, she's doing some tour dates at venues at City Wineries from Nashville to Atlanta, I believe, too. So you may want to check her out. Pretty cool. You're listening to V's JD. Yes, honey. I know you want to check this out, too. Fly Tie and Jacinda, they're doing their Give Blessing Bags Day on Saturday, September 5th. It's going to be here in a minute. It's Labor Day weekend. Anyway, from 10 to 1, McCrory Y, they're packing 6,000 blessing bags to hand to the homeless. And they need it, too. Yeah, and I'm sure they're so appreciative. But anyway, anything you can do to help, I'm sure they'll appreciate it. 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And don't you dare move, honey. I got some of, what we got coming up? Ideal and Maya and Jigga. Stay tuned. 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

0: 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Reebok and 50 Cent are going to revive the G-Unit G6 sneaker for the 2026 release. Y'all know I'm a sneakerhead. I can't wait to see this one. And Hot Boys reunite in the studio as the Cash Money No Limit tour approaches. Yes, all of them were in the studio rehearsing. Even Lil Wayne, even Turk, even Juvie, even BG. I'm excited for these guys. Shout out to Cabarrus County Church as they partner with DoorDash to deliver groceries to families without transportation. Cabarrus County, I'm rocking with you on that one. 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I'm BNotes, and that's your V1019 Entertainment News Update.
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Robin Thicke in your midday right here on V101.9, your favorite throwbacks. Today's R&B is JD. Stick around because you know what's coming up next. The Midday Mixtape, Throw Your Back Out Thursday edition. 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

0: Chris Brown, Leon Thomas, right here on V101.9. Your favorite throwbacks, today's R&B. It's JD, y'all. Yes, Ali. All right, so you know what? Coming up in a few minutes, I'm getting you ready, though. We got the Midday Mixtape, throwing you back out Thursday. But first, a couple of things. Thing number one, you know it's Charlotte Burger Week. It's now through the 23rd. There are over like 20-some Charlotte area restaurants that have these $8 specialty burgers. So if you're into meat like that, you may want to check it out. 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All right. Thing number two, if you're into Mustangs, where are the Mustang drivers? Honk your horn. Rev your engine. Do something. Because Mustang Week is coming. I know. It's like a whole week dedicated to Mustangs. It's August 24th through the 29th. It's going to be in Charlotte Concord area, like at Charlotte Motor Speedway and the Z-Max Dragway. If you're into Mustangs, you don't want to miss out on this. I think they're going to have like over 500 Mustangs. Crazy. Anyway, it's in the Charlotte area. But right now, we're getting ready to drive you crazy. Musically, that is. We're about to break your back. Midday Mixtape is next on V.
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0: Roy Q. This is what he does. 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Midday Mixtape. 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Today's R&B is JD on this Thursday. Because Thursdays, about this time, is what you're going to get. Okay? Me and Q1 doing Throw Your Back Out Thursday. Yes, honey! And you get one of those, too. All right? So come on back. We got more. Get you some water. Drinking some water and making some more. And then come on back. Part 2. Midday Mixtape. Throw Your Back Out Thursday is next.
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0: What's up? It's your girl JD for Catawba Two Kings Casino. 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
1: 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Reebok and 50 Cent are going to revive the G-Unit G6 sneaker for the 2026 release. Y'all know I'm a sneakerhead. I can't wait to see this one. And Hot Boys reunite in the studio as the Cash Money No Limit.

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0: Dion Cole says, well, when there's nothing else left to say, you're just like, yeah, that's what it is. Get up out of here, go. Oh my God, Midday Mix 8, Throw You Back Out Thursday is how it went down. Woo! All right, Q, thank you so much, boo. If you want a copy of it, all you have to do is email him. He says, IamQ1@gmail.com. That's just how it goes down. All right, so go and get you some more water. All right, thank you, Q. Appreciate you, babe.
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0: I love that. Dave Hollister, Voodoo Magic, right here on V1.9, your favorite throwbacks. Today's R&B's JD. Yes, honey. All right, so listen. I know you've heard about this a gazillion times. You're going to hear it one more time because it's a good thing. Give blessing bags. That day is happening Saturday, September 5th from 10 to 1 at the Macquarie Y. Descendant Fly Tide, they're doing this thing, and they've been doing it for a while now, and it's grown. So this year, they're actually packing and need your help, packing 6,000 blessing bags. You say that three times fast. 6,000 blessing bags. Anyway, they're going to distribute those to the homeless, which they are so in need of. So go on the website, find out all the details there, v1019.com, and don't you move too far now. Come on back, because you know I got your inspiration moment, too. It's coming up at 1:35. Keep it locked right here on V.
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9: 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Here's your Channel 9 Severe Weather Center 9 forecast.
10: I'm Channel 9 meteorologist Keith Monday. Getting hot and doing so quickly today with highs in the mid and upper 90s. It'll feel over 100 with the heat index again. So the higher steam factor is back. May lead to a stray storm this evening, but more organized downpour chances will be coming our way by Friday.
11: Hey, it's Steve Harvey, y'all. Here's what happened on the Steve Harvey Morning Show. I don't know medical terms, but they sound something like that. Get a lipoid test done. Get a thymolytical test. And then get you a hypodermal test. And get all that done. And then, see where your blood work lies, because you may have some problems with your follicular system. Yeah.
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0: I know you can remember that. 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I know. For some people who got really lucky, your first love is still your first love. I love that. Right now, I got some Jessie Ray's Money Long. Coming up next, my inspirational moments. You're listening to V.
1: If I'm not, you know, I can't speak for all girls, but we just be mad that you didn't leave us alone. You keep... 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If I'm not the one, ghost me.

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1: While on mini vacation a few weeks ago, me and my girlfriends made a bathroom stop at a hotel. You know, the bathrooms there are better. Anyway, only three of us needed to go, and one of my girlfriends jumped out ahead of us. So by the time we got to the hotel, we didn't even see her. Instead, we saw a sign that said no public restrooms. Well, the girlfriend I was with stopped in her tracks and was like, oh, we can't go in there. And my thought was, we are professional black women. We're just going to tell the front desk it's an emergency. Anyway, the clerk showed us the restroom. Meanwhile, the other girlfriend who was ahead of us had been to the restroom, used it, and was waiting on us. And we asked, how did you get in without the clerk assisting? And she said, I just walked in like I belong there. When I had my devotion, my girlfriend's comment rang clear. I read Hebrews 13:21, which God says, I will equip you with everything good that you may do my will. And I thought, Janine, in your life, no more doubting, no second guessing, no more delaying, no more thinking things are by chance. God has given me the authority. This is my assignment. So I'm reminded, like my girlfriend going to the restroom, I will walk in it like I belong. Because God says so. Now, go be great. Here's Kirk Franklin. He's able right here on V.

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1: You may not have heard about this, and that's no accident. The Supreme Court just weakened the Voting Rights Act, the same law our people fought and bled for. Here's what it means, plain and simple. Fewer of us in Congress, fewer at the Capitol in Raleigh, fewer of us at the table when they decide whose schools get funded, which neighborhoods get new jobs, and which communities get ahead or get left behind. They want to use the same pencil to redraw our districts, rewrite our history, and erase our power and representation. And it won't stop there. They want to take us back to the Jim Crow days, and they're counting on us to look the other way and stay home so they can finish the job. But here's what they forgot. When we move together, nothing can stop us. Our vote is our voice, and it's the one thing they can't redraw. So check your registration status and make a plan to vote. Because when they take our seats,

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2: 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Reebok and 50 Cent are going to revive the G-Unit G6 sneaker for the 2026 release. Y'all know I'm a sneakerhead. I can't wait to see this one. And Hot Boys reunite in the studio as the Cash Money No Limit Tour approaches. 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Even Lil Wayne, even Turk, even Juvie, even BG. 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

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Right now, some classic Aaliyah on V.

0: Hey, it's Steve Harvey, y'all. 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
1: I don't know medical terms, but they sound something like that. 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Get a thymolytical test. And then get you a hypodermal test. And get all that done. 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

0: I can see you doing the crip walk with the song right here. I can see it. Snoop and Swiss Beats is called Step right here on V.9. Your favorite throwbacks, today's R&B's JD. Yes, honey. I can see you shooting some hoops, too. Big Three. Ice Cube's Big Three is happening this weekend. You already know that, right? It's their All-Star and Championship Games for the Comedy Spectrum Center this Saturday. And we are trying to put you in some seats. Trying to get you in the building, babe. 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No, I don't have tickets now. Nah, I don't. But you can go to the website and try to win some. Just go to V119.com, all right? All right. And come on back, because we ain't done with you yet. We got some more music for you. Keep it locked right here on V.
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14: 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Here's your Channel 9 Severe Weather Center 9 forecast.
15: I'm Channel 9 meteorologist Keith Monday. Getting hot and doing so quickly today with highs in the mid and upper 90s. It'll feel over 100 with the heat index again. So the higher steam factor is back, mainly due to a stray storm this evening, but more organized downpour chances will be coming our way by Friday.
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0: Days on B is JD. I'm up out of here. Y'all saw that? All right, I done all I can do. It's weekend eve, so I'm about to start my weekending. You know what I'm saying? Because you know what tomorrow is, right? Freaking Friday. Freaking Friday. Speaking of Fridays, you want to check this out. 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All right, you know that's going down tomorrow night, too. 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Broadback coming through the dough. Goes by the name of B-Notes. Yes, honey. Of course, tomorrow is freaking Friday. I'm going to see you then. You going to be ready? All right. Until then, peace!
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3: 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Steve, why you look so nervous? Steve, why is your weight on your back leg? 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

Tim's Essence on V101.9, playing your favorite tubs and today's R&B on this good Thursday, Big Thursdays is what we call it. We are here, fellas, and I got somebody special that's going to come on the line today to talk about something good for y'all. I'm going to tell you more about it. Just hang out with me for a little bit longer. We're going to get into this day. Here's Groove Theory. Tell me, it's V101.9.

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1: I don't know medical terms, but they sound something like that. 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

0: We need love on V101.9 playing your favorite throwbacks. And today's R&B. It's my jam right here. Before I even get this show started today, man, I want to give a big shout out to all of the UPS drivers out there, man. I met Dewan at the Y today. He said, B-Notes, we be locked in to V101.9 all day. I mean, driving in that heat all day. The boys in brown. So shout out to Dewan and shout out to the UPS drivers, man, for listening, locking in with V101.9 all week long. We appreciate that. Yo, coming up later on in the day, I got Ice Cube. He's going to hit me up. We're going to talk about the Big 3-on-3 that's coming to the Queen City. Also got some tickets for somebody to go check out the Big 3-on-3 that's going to be here on the 22nd. So keep your ears on me. I'm going to hook somebody up. We're going to see what Ice Cube is talking about and so much more. All right, 440, inspiration for your soul, 512, my birthday, folks. I got to hold y'all down. You know I got to hold you down. You birthday folks. It's still Leo. Season. Yeah, still Leo season. I ain't gonna do my Leos like that. And Mr. Incognito, 520 V5 mix. That's right. Traffic jams. The drive starts right here, right now. This is V101.9.
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0: 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You know it's time to take you back. Reebok and 50 Cent are going to revive the G-Unit G6 sneaker for the 2026 release. Y'all know I'm a sneakerhead. I can't wait to see this one. And Hot Boys reunite in the studio as the Cash Money No Limit tour approaches. Yes, all of them were in the studio rehearsing. Even Lil Wayne, even Turk, even Juvie, even BG. I'm excited for these guys. Shout out to Cabarrus County Church as they partnered with DoorDash to deliver groceries to families without transportation. Cabarrus County, I'm rocking with you on that one. 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I'm BNotes, and that's your V1019 Entertainment News Update.
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0: Today's R&B is V101.9, ladies and gentlemen. The man, the legend, he is on the line with me right now. And once again, the big three in the Queen City. Ice Cube on the line with me right now. Cube, what made you choose the Queen City? Because we're going into season 9. We kicked off in 2017 with the big three. You've been going strong. What made you choose the Charlotte for the championship game?
5: Well, Charlotte been down with the big three from day one. Yeah. So it was a no-brainer. And we like to reward the cities that have been down with a championship game or a playoff game. You know, we've done it in Dallas. We've done it in Boston, Brooklyn, Atlanta. And Charlotte is a place, like I said, been down since 2017. And we don't have a team there. So it's only right for us to bring a championship or a playoff game to Charlotte.
0: Now, Cube, I read about that you were talking about some expansion of the league and some new teams. Are there any specific cities that you're interested in bringing teams to?
5: Man, we'd love to have one in Charlotte.
0: It's a
5: city that supports the big three. You know, we want one, like I said, in Atlanta. You know, a few other spots has been down. And, you know, hopefully it'll happen. You know, it ain't up to me. It's really up to all those rich people out there to bring a franchise.
0: Yeah. Are there any women playing in the big three right now?
5: No women playing in the big three. We have Nancy Lieberman. She's coaching in the championship this Saturday.
0: Yeah.
5: Team called Power.
0: Yep.
5: She's the two-time coach of the year. She won the championship in 2018.
0: Uh-huh.
5: So now she's going for her second title. And so is Gary Payton.
0: Man, that's dope to have, Q. Now, you have a lot of different components when it comes to game, and it's not your regular NBA game. You have the four-point shot. You got the different rules of the game. Who comes up with these different components during the games?
5: Well, you know, we have a great committee with smart people like Clyde Drexler, who's our commissioner. And just getting with people like that, thinking about how we make our game better, how we make our game more exciting. How do we make our game a little different than the NBA? And the four-point circle is one of them. We got three circles.
0: Yeah.
5: You know, for 4 points, they can change the game real quick. And then we got a rule called bring the fire, where a coach can challenge one foul each half and have the players go one-on-one and see if it was really a foul. And that's a cool wrinkle in our game. And we don't do it just to do it. We do it to make the game better, more exciting, have more strategy.
0: Yeah.
5: More ways to win, more ways to come back from a large deficit.
0: Cube on the line with me right now. We're going to talk to him some more about the big three. So don't go nowhere. Here's Janet Jackson, I Get So Lonely. It's V.

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0: Montel Joy, this is how we do it on V101.9, playing your favorite throwbacks and today's R&B. On the line with me right now, Ice Cube, the Big Three, is in the building. That's right, this weekend is going down. And Cube, I took my nephews last year when you guys came out to support one of my teammates from college, Hezzy Guy, who was with the Trilogy. And I want to know, how do you guys go about choosing performances during the halftime of the 3-on-3?
1: Right now, we got a great deal with Hitmaker. They got great artists for us. And that, our relationships, you know, we got Tony Draper's Our Secret Weapon.
0: Okay.
1: Definitely put the gas on everything that we're doing in the cities, you know, get the artists, make sure they happy and comfortable, and make sure they come out and perform for the people.
0: That's what's up, Q. Hey, Q, what time will you be getting to Charlotte on Saturday?
1: I land about 8 in the morning. You know, usually drop my bags off, go straight to the arena. So I'll be there till game time.
0: Well, Cube, man, we appreciate you.
1: Anytime, every time, man. You know, enjoy the game, Charlotte.
0: Ladies and gentlemen, Ice Cube, the Big 3-on-3 tournament coming to the Queen City. We have a chance for you to win some of those tickets right now. So call me, 980-840-1019, and I'm going to hook somebody up right now. Don't go nowhere. I got some more music after the commercial breaks. It's V.
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1: 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Charlotte traffic.
2: 85 South in Gaston County, exit 22. An accident at Lowell backed up for miles. Expect heavy delays headed out to Gaston County. WG Harris at Greer clearing an accident. I'm Yankee Pete, Charlotte traffic.
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0: 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Here's your Channel 9 Severe Weather Center 9 forecast.
1: I'm Channel 9 meteorologist Danielle Miller. Keep an eye on the sky this evening. We are tracking an isolated chance for a few thunderstorms with a chance that they could be strong to severe with damaging winds and heavy rain. Temperatures in the 90s drop to the low 70s tomorrow. Then we're back up to the low 90s with more storms tomorrow.
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7: IQ just talked about the big three and what to expect. 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
8: What's up? This is Darion.
7: Darion, what's happening, man? How you?
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8: I know that's right. 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
8: Man, it was fantastic. I woke up, see another day, took the kids to school, you know, just picked them up from school, so everything's going good.
7: Oh, you sitting in that carpool line right now?
8: Oh, no. I done already swooped them up. I'm in traffic.
7: Oh, my goodness. Well, it's all good. You and the babies, I got a pair of tickets for y'all to go check out the Big Three Live at the Spectrum Center. How you feel about that?
8: I feel great, man. Y'all hear that? We got the tickets to see Ice Cube, y'all, in the Big Three. Don't know who Ice Cube is.
7: That's what's up, man. Right, you go, but you gotta school them and let them know who Ice Cube is when you get home.
8: Yeah, for sure. I appreciate it, boss.
7: They can't watch the old Ice Cube movies. They gotta watch the new Ice Cube, the family-oriented Ice Cube movies. Tell everybody that just hit you up.
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7: I told you, we always hooking our folks up, man. We got you over here. Here's Jill Scott, Golden. It's V.

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To get those home renovations done, we got you. Don't worry about Johnny. Don't worry about Bobby. Don't worry. Oh, y'all didn't know it said that? Here's Tony Tone. Just me and you. It's me.

Queen City and surrounding areas. It's your man, Steve Harvey. 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

0: locked up in the club. Nah, we ain't having that in 2026. Leave them in the cars with the ARs. 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
1: 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Fly Ty, Jacinda, they're bringing you the Give Blessings bag. It goes down September the 5th at the McCrory YMCA. Be a part of this 90-year legacy. I'm talking about the McCrory YMCA. They have been serving for 90 years. Yeah, I heard they were celebrating their 90th year. Jeez.

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1: 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But, man, we ain't even worried. Because we know y'all going to come through with that come through. 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More music is after the commercial breaks. Don't go nowhere. It's V.
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0: 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Right now, family, I have some inspiration for your soul. Yeah, I got you today. You should be doing something you love every day. I'm talking about whatever it is, drawing, singing, rapping, mentoring, physical therapy, in the gym. Every day, Monday to Sunday, you should be doing something you love because this passion creates purpose. And let me break it down to you a little further. There was this martial art that I started training, and I kind of saw over the years what this martial art was doing to me. I became more patient. I became more willing to help people. I became more, my body became different. I became more flexible. And I had to tell myself, like, man, this is great. Keep doing it. So I kept doing it for the last 12, 13 years. I've been training this martial art because I've grown to love it because of what it did to me and what I know it done to me, how it could help others. Help me with my depression. Help me with when I was gaining weight. It helped me help others physically, mentally, socially, all because I developed a passion that created my purpose. Every day, do something you love because somebody wants to do something you enjoy and they don't know how, and that's when you come in. That's when you be their purpose to help them be just as good as you at whatever it is you're great at. Find it. Embrace it. And let that passion create a purpose. And that's an inspiration for your soul.
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3: Very heavy congestion, 85 south, headed to Gaston County. Accident at exit 22 Lowell. Those solid backups start at Little Rock Road. 77 north, approaching Tyvolta Road, an accident. Ballantyne Commons at Providence Road. Pecan at 8th, Billy Graham Parkway at South Tryon. Mountain Creek Church at North Tryon. University City at W.T. Harris and East Sugar Creek at North Tryon. Yankee Pete, Charlotte Traffic.
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8: 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Here's your Channel 9 Severe Weather Center 9 forecast.
9: I'm Channel 9 meteorologist Danielle Miller. Keep an eye on the sky this evening. We are tracking an isolated chance for a few thunderstorms with a chance that they could be strong to severe with damaging winds and heavy rain. Temperatures in the 90s drop to the low 70s tomorrow. Then we're back up to the low 90s with more storms tomorrow.
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And today's R&B, it is CLT Burger Week. 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I already know who got the best burger. I ain't going to say it, though. I'm going to let y'all find out. Hit our website. See if it's a burger you haven't tried. Michael Jackson.

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Uh-oh. Trying to show some love to the birthday folks. You know we got you. If you know the song,

0: Teenager Juana celebrating her birthday today. Ileana, what's going on? Happy birthday to Jaquel Wise. Rambo, my God. Raven Moore celebrating her birthday today. Happy birthday to Carnisha. What's going on? Shy Macia celebrating her birthday today. Brittany Weathers, happy birthday to you. Candace Gorey, what up, though? Happy birthday to you. Michelle celebrating her birthday. Happy birthday to each and every one of y'all. Mr. Incognito on the other side of commercial breaks, V5 Mix. Oh!
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0: 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Here's your Channel 9 Severe Weather Center 9 forecast.
1: I'm Channel 9 meteorologist Danielle Miller. Keep an eye on the sky this evening. We are tracking an isolated chance for a few thunderstorms with a chance that they could be strong to severe with damaging winds and heavy rain. Temperatures in the 90s drop to the low 70s tomorrow, and then we're back up to the low 90s with more storms tomorrow.
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3: If your commute involves 85 in Gaston County, find any alternate route you can. Almost impassable 85 South, an accident at exit 22 in Lowell. The backup start at Villagram Parkway. Also 85 North at exit 19 Ozark in Gaston County. More than 4 to 5 miles of backups there. 485 Inner Loop at Blair Road on the east side. More than 5 miles of backups as well. Independence at Idlewild, South Tryon at Villagram Parkway, Providence at Johnson Road, South Tryon at Tyvola, Sardis Road North at Galleria Village, and Wilkinson at Remount. Yankee Pete, Charlotte Traffic.
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1: I don't know medical terms, but they sound something like that. 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

0: 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It's going to be a big vibe. Make sure you come through, holler at my folks. Because when they get there, I'm telling you now, it's going to be a party. It's going to be a party like none other. So hit the website and see how you could be in the building to hang out with them. 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
4: 85 South in Gaston County, the accident at exit 22 is clear, but still multiple accidents from Billy Graham Parkway all the way out to McCaddenville. Avoid it if you can. 85 North, an accident at Old Statesville. 485 Interloop, getting the accident cleared at Blair Road. Still some brake tapping on the east side. And 485 Outer Loop, expect a little bit of delay, an accident at Oakdale. Sam Wilson at Bedford, Park Road at Yale Place, Albemarle at W.T. Harris, Shopton Road West at Westinghouse, Independence at Idlewild. Yankee Pete, Charlotte traffic.
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7: Our rights came at a cost. The generation that produced Dr. King, Ella Baker, Fannie Lou Hamer, and Malcolm X turned courage into a movement. They faced beatings, police dogs, jail cells, and paid the ultimate price to ensure future generations had a voice in our democracy. Now, the Supreme Court has weakened the Voting Rights Act they fought and bled for. That means less Black and brown representation in the offices that determine which schools, communities, and businesses get opportunities. 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Make a plan and vote. 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The torch is in our hands now. 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

0: AMB Notes, and here's your V101.9 Entertainment News Update. The Carolina Panthers will be hosting the 11U PAL Panthers for training camp this practice. I know these guys are excited. They get an opportunity to practice with the Panthers in the Panther Stadium. I know these guys are going to be hyped. And a Charlotte towing company is understating investigation for a $200 police call fee. It is some tow companies in the Queen City that are overcharging people. And Attorney General Jeff Jackson says, you know what? We have to do an investigation and we got to check these towing companies. And MC Light will be honored for decades of advocacy as she fights for artists to get paid. The hip-hop pioneer received the Sound Exchange Music Fairness Award for pushing Congress to secure performance royalties for recording artists. You can catch all these stories in more on our website at V1019.com or on my IG, BNotes0. I'm BNotes, and that's your V1019 Entertainment News Update.
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3: 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Here's what happened on the Steve Harvey Morning Show. We as Black men have an obligation to stand up and uphold our sisters that are in these high positions. 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They deserve better. We have to do more. Accept that, own up to that part, and let's get on with it. Now, if you ain't gonna do that, good luck to you.
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0: this good Friday. Shout out to Cube for hitting me up as well. He will be in the Queen City in less than 2 days, so get your tickets for the big three. 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Live, laugh, love yourself. I'm finna get up out of here. You see me out on the streets or whatever, man. Don't even hesitate. How do you know?
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3: On the interstates, 85 south at Little Rock and at the river. Still a little slow going, headed out to Gaston County. 485 inner loop approaching Brookshire Freeway. 85 north at Old Statesville Road, an accident, and Independence inbound at Briar Creek. Wilkinson Boulevard at Tuckasegee, Toddville at Brooktree, Sam Wilson at Bedford, still clearing Albemarle at W.T. Harrison Park Road at Yale Place. Yankee Pete, Charlotte traffic.
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14: Plantain or plantain. You could say it.
13: Plantains. Really said plantains. Plantains.
14: Or you could plantains. Say plantains. It's written out both ways, okay?
13: How did Jamaican people say it? That's who we need
15: plantains.
13: To
15: plantains.
13: Find out what the black people is saying. Tell us how to pronounce them bananas that you fry.
16: Steve, this is Deandra. It's plantain. Thank you.
13: So it's plantain.
14: Yeah, yeah, like planting. I said initially.
13: Oh,
14: thank
13: like
14: you.
13: You're planting something in the backyard.
15: Yeah, planting.
14: No. Yeah,
13: that's it.
14: Planting is what you're talking about.
15: You're not
14: you're
15: using
14: talking about planting.
15: You're just saying
13: Shirley,
15: planting.
13: What is it? We planting. We planting something in the garden tomorrow.
14: That's planting with the G at the end.
13: You know how many farmers have been up my granddad said, hey, man, what you planting this year?
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4: Finally getting a little bit of clearing on the Interstate 85 South. Still an accident at Little Rock Road. Independence inbound at Briar Creek. Expect about 2 to 3 miles of backup. Ray Road at Fairways Club, Kings at 4th, and Wilkinson Boulevard at Tuckasegee. Yankee Pete, Charlotte traffic.
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17: You have to understand what's for you and not for you. 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

0: Hey, I'm B Notes, and here's your V1019 Entertainment News Update. The Carolina Panthers will be hosting the 11U PAL Panthers for training camp this practice. I know these guys are excited. They get an opportunity to practice with the Panthers in the Panther Stadium. I know these guys are going to be hyped. And a Charlotte towing company is under state investigation for a $200 police call fee. It is some tow companies in the Queen City that are overcharging people. And Attorney General Jeff Jackson says, you know what? We have to do an investigation and we got to check these towing companies. And MC Lyte will be honored for decades of advocacy as she fights for artists to get paid. The hip hop pioneer received the Sound Exchange Music Fairness Award for pushing Congress to secure performance royalties for recording artists. 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I'm B Notes, and that's your V1019 Entertainment News Update.
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2: 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I don't know medical terms, but they sound something like that. 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

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All in one place. If it matters to the QC, you'll find it here. 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
1: We as black men have an obligation to stand up and uphold our sisters that are in these high positions. 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We have to do more. 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